0: We have a remedy.
1: We have.
0: Little girl, why don't you stop your crying? I'm gonna make you feel alright.

0: Unforgiven.
1: Thank you. Thank you very much. Here's a number now written by Pete. So went quite well here with a number called Happy.

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It goes from nose to nose, from stomach to stomach. Violations are rare, and the air is fair. It is spring on a thing we sing. Violations are rare.

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Maisie Ho! Listen to me. Roll your horn. 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

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But a cloud comes along and puts me out of sight, so I become the wind.

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So I'm going to play the B-boy national anthem. It goes something like this. 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

0: had enough of the
1: bitch. Oh, come on.
0: Clap your hands now.
2: Stop beat in the jungle, bro. In the jungle, bro. 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
1: 27 years, y'all. 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

0: Check this out, real quick. 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
1: the music is the soul.
0: So what I want to do right now is I just want to go back a little bit with y'all. 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

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And then the fight started, just a small highball had me feeling gay. And all I did was to shout, hey, hey. What?

0: I met my gal friend to take her out a walk and had a big fight. But she did all the talking, so I just kept quiet while she bent my ear. Then all I said was, yes, my dear.
1: What did you say?
0: I didn't say nothing.
1: What did you say?
0: I didn't say nothing.
1: What did you say?
0: I didn't say nothing, but I guess I should have kept

0: preacher man and said, marry us now just as fast as you can.
1: What did you say?
0: I didn't say nothing.
1: What did he say?
0: He must have said something, 'cause we're married now and we're man and wife, and she'll talk, talk,

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0: 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I just had to believe in myself.
1: Two, three, break!

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1: For real. 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
0: So I call them lambs to the lion. 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

0: whale song. But where's it coming from?
1: Well, my lad, you've come aboard then. You look as if you wanted a breath of sea air.
2: I want to fish.
1: Well, you've got a lovely day for it.
3: On back, 300 metres port bow, Captain.
0: I can just see the whale coming out of the mist.
2: They heard a gurgling sound, and the head of a
0: whale
2: rose above the surface of the water.

0: flesh are you? I'm not a real fish at all, you stupid man.
1: What are you if you're not a fish? You certainly look like a fish.
0: I certainly don't feel like

0: I've been shipwrecked.
1: Well, after being shipwrecked, no doubt you will be ready for lunch.
2: When the fisherman got his breath back,
3: they had a lovely picnic supper of fish and chips. It was the best fish supper they'd ever tasted.
2: It was
4: delicious.
5: There's a whale, fishy cried, and the whale was in full view. There's the whale, fishy's bow, and the whale was in full view. Whale fish, and the whale was in full view. There's a whale, fish, and the whale was in full view.
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10: 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His name is Mixmaster Mike, and this is his exclusive Breezeblock mix.

you have shined your shoes, you ought to get back and inspect me. Look what a good job I've done. Isn't that right? Isn't that right? You ought to send your boy to school and then stand back and look at him and rejoice at what you have done. Isn't that right? Hallelujah! God said, prove your own work. Then shall you have rejoicing in yourself alone and not in another. Talking about God inspected his work. Yes, he did. He is the source of all goodness. And he inspected his way. What did he do all this for? What did God do all this for? He did it because he loved us. Yes, he loved us so. Why is it that even though we walk away from God,

Charity does not envy, is not pretentious, is not puffed up, is not ambitious, is not self-seeking, is not provoked.